0: conversation is not made for TV. It is the Odd Couple, Kelvin Washington, Kerry Rhodes, on a Worship Wednesday. Rob Parker out. Enjoy. I don't even know where he is, to be honest. I know he was an All-Star weekend. I mean, in Major League, All-Star. I don't know where he is now.
1: I don't know where he's at right now.
0: Do you know what he was doing his last? The level of crisscrossing he was doing his last trip, it was insane. So I can't keep him. 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It is the way tire buying should be. All right, let's get to it. It's time now. 4-1. It's got to go.
2: Hard decisions. So five's a crowd. Is that what I'm playing in here? Five's an uneven number. Figure it out.
0: Hear me out. Hear me out. Rob G, you brought up a great one, so I'm going to let you have this one. Something happened, went viral, that led to this, right?
3: Yo, speaking of old people doing stuff, did y'all see that old man get bucked by that bison?
4: Yes, I did.
3: At Yellowstone, that was incredible.
0: Yeah, that was. We saw that.
3: The hip movement around that pass rusher.
1: Man, he was Barry Sanders around that
3: cone,
1: wasn't he?
3: Yeah, ridiculous. He was great. So it got us thinking. Extreme tourism locations. One's got to go. I'm never doing this one, no matter how much you ask me to go. The national park like Yellowstone, where you might get bisoned up.
0: You might get bared up too. Don't yeah,
3: you might get bared. The safari in the Sahara.
1: You're not gonna do this. Okay,
0: I've done that one.
3: Deep sea, the mountains of like Kilimanjaro or Everest, or if you got enough money, you go on that inside the little ball to space kind of firmament area down and then come right back.
1: I mean,
3: down.
1: You just talking about leaving orbit for a second,
3: yes.
1: And come back down.
3: Yes.
1: No, that don't even make sense.
3: So one's got to go, Kerry.
0: Oh, he sound like Rob Parker.
1: One's got to go.
0: Too easy.
1: One's got to go.
3: And you'll never
0: like,
3: do this.
0: I ain't doing that one.
1: I don't think I can do the Everest thing. It's too high. It's too long. And you're just walking up Everest and you see people rolling down. Like, I don't want to do all that.
0: See people rolling
1: down. I've seen that, man. You're going up this hill and people just rolling down and you know they're done. Like, it's crazy. Like, why would you do that?
0: Why is that so funny?
1: Like, yeah, that's the one for me. Yeah. No, it's crazy.
0: You know, all right. Monty, Mary, Rob G, because I'll go last.
5: What is the deep sea? What do you mean by that?
0: So remember that
5: like a cruise?
6: The submarine
0: that went underneath and they went the little capsule.
3: 200 yards underneath the surface to investigate a hole.
5: I think the sea is very scary.
0: It is.
5: So I would not go into a submarine. But I'd rather send me to space and back for a second.
1: You want to do that one?
5: I don't want to do it. I'm just saying I'll pick that one over the sea any day. I'm scared.
0: Why don't you want to go to space?
5: In the ocean. Like, I don't know. We don't know what's in the ocean.
0: Oh, they say it's like 70% we still don't know or something crazy. Yeah.
5: Yeah. No, we don't know. I don't want to be there.
1: Yeah.
0: Yeah. Yeah. Mary, you.
6: Yeah, no, don't send me to space.
0: No space?
6: I literally pass out in roller coasters, and I've only been on like two. Don't send me to space.
0: Oh, yeah, you're worse than me. I'm not a roller coaster person, but I'll do them.
6: Anything with bungee jumping,
0: all that.
6: Nah, count me out. Okay. I would do ziplining, though.
1: Yeah, ziplining is fun.
5: It is fun.
1: Yeah.
0: Man, what a drop off. She went from skydiving to zipline. That was like my daughter's zipline.
1: She went space.
6: Off the ground?
0: Yeah.
1: Skydive.
0: Rob G?
3: Well, I ain't doing any of these, to be honest. But I'm definitely not doing the safari because they say they can smell fear, and I know they're going to get it.
0: Yeah, they will get you. I ain't gonna lie. I did it. And I spotted, by the way, I spotted the lion on our. We're all seeing all this. I mean, it was full Lion King. Timba and Timon, what's the name of them?
5: Timon
6: and Pumbaa.
0: Him too. They walked by. I'm like, little Timba. And then we saw these different. By the way,
1: Timba.
0: Timon and Pumbaa.
5: Timon and
0: you know we call them everybody. You know we call them different names. Don't do that. And then they had a bunch of other stuff, like wildebeest, like things you just never see.
6: You
0: that
6: guys,
0: was amazing.
6: That's calm.
0: When the lion came, I was like, ooh. So, yeah, I get that. Mine is easy. It's the submarine thing.
1: That thing imploded.
0: I'm straight. I have no reason to be down there in deep sea. I am absolutely, give me 8 feet in the pool. That's about it. I'm good.
1: It seems like both of you guys are fine with the Mount Everest, though.
0: Yeah, I mean, better than going down. I'm not going up, though.
5: Listen, I said that
0: I'm not going
5: Mount
0: to find
5: Everest.
0: The Kraken.
5: I don't want to see all the dead bodies on my way. You know what I'm saying?
0: I don't want to do any of it, but I ain't going with the crap. We are! 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
5: No. The World Cup final is set. Argentina will be defending their title on Sunday against Spain in New Jersey. Argentina came back from behind once again to defeat England in the semifinals 2-1, scoring their first goal in the 85th minute of the match. Lionel Messi assisted on both goals that happened within 7 minutes. England will face France for third place on Saturday. In the NFL, the Saints and running back Alvin Kamara have agreed to a restructured contract to keep him in New Orleans.

0: Wow. All right. There she is, Kathy in Madison, a fan favorite. And I love that Kathy took my advice and she had sent some songs in after Hey Mona. She didn't really sing. And I like that she returned to the vocals. Very nice there, Kathy in Madison. Inca Terror, would you like to score that? How'd you score it, Inca Terror?
1: Wow. I have no words. I'm speechless. But it was amazing. She's outdone herself. And for that alone, I'm giving her an 8.5.
0: Wow. Unbelievable. All right. I will go next. It was entertaining. It was unforgettable. And I thought, based on my scorecard, I'm going to give Kathy, I think she's great. I really love her. I'm going to give her 2. What about you, Lorena?
2: What, Ben? What do you mean? That was so good. That might have been the most seductive rendition of that song I've ever heard.
0: Well,
2: it knocked my socks off, Kathy. That was so good. You get an 8.
0: Oh, an 8. Oh, my God. All right, Koopaloo, please. Next up, it's Malapalooza 2026. This is Kathy in Madison.
3: Despite what others may think, I think Kathy has improved every year that she has done this talent show.
0: I don't know what you're talking about. I have no idea.
3: And I think, you know, I was going to give this like an 8 like everybody else, but I'm pretty sure there were some vocal effects on there, and I think that's a little like, you know, technology. So I'm going to give it a 2.
0: You agree with me.
2: What?
0: You agreed with me.
2: That, you should be impressed she can use technology.
0: She was very good, but it was a 2. It's, you know, a 2's better than 0.
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9: This season on Blood Trails, we're following the trail of 7 cases that start in the field and end in the shadows, where missing persons reports, half-buried evidence, and whispered suspicions blur the line between hunting story and homicide.
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15: Russ Faria was charged with a crime that he swore he did not commit.
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15: 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I've been a correspondent for Dateline NBC for 25 years. 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
21: The World Cup final is set. Argentina will defend their World Cup title on Sunday against Spain in New Jersey after they defeated England 2-1 in the semifinals. Argentina scored their first goal in the 85th minute of the match. Lionel Messi assisted on both goals for Argentina that happened within 7 minutes. England is going to face France for third place on Saturday. In the NFL, the Saints and running back Alvin Kamara have agreed to a restructured contract to keep him in New Orleans. In the NHL, Jets and center Cole Perfetti have agreed to a new 5-year deal worth $30 million. In baseball, the Brewers acquired left-handed pitcher Lance McCullers from the Astros. And in the WNBA, the Valkyries outscored the Fever 88-75. Caitlin Clark, 13 points and 6 assists in the loss. Lynx defeated the Sparks 96-87. Olivia Miles, 18 points and 5 assists in the win. I'm Monty Bolaños.
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24: You are the franchise, the only franchise player. Welcome in the beginning of another hour of the Ben Maller Show. We are in the air everywhere as we fan the breeze. We do. And we are the uncrowned kings of Gasbaggery, coast to coast, border to border, and beyond, on the vast and scrumptiously powerful microphones of FSR emanating live. We're doing live from the house, the fun house of mirrors, the Mallorpalooza 2026. What a night continues. Guaranteed human from the world famous Fox Sports Radio Studios, where Matt in Indy reminds us that this hour made possible in part by our friends at Tire Rack for over 40 years.
0: 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And you're tuned in. If you haven't been listening, you're going to go back and hear the podcast because it's been quite the overnight. Malapalooza 2026, it continues. Got a bunch of acts here. This hour, Mike the Leprechaun, Marcel in Brooklyn. We have some wild card entries as well. We have a celebrity judge, a classically trained pianist who's performed all over the world. This guy, a legend in music, Inca Terror from New York, who's been with us all night here judging along with us. So we'll continue that in a few minutes. The powers that be here, the corporate muckety-muck, say, you know, Mallory, you can do your little stupid variety show, but you got to have some monologues in there. So I said, okay, we'll do the monologues. So our lead this hour from Dallas, we have a new development in Jerry's world. If you have not heard, perhaps not. Cowboys wide receiver George Pickens did not get a long-term contract extension before the deadline, which was yesterday, and that means turn out the lights, the party's over. Pickens will have to play the 2026 season on the franchise tag. Real sob story. Pickens going to earn just $27.3 million. How is he going to afford to put food on the table? Really difficult. Fully guaranteed, one-year contract. No opportunity to negotiate a new contract with Dallas until after the season sometime. Well, the Cowboys season usually ends in early January when the regular season ends, so who knows? Anyway, that is a good jumping off point. Let us discuss the question. How do you size up Cowboy wide receiver George Pickens being the only player to play on the franchise tag in 2026? So I've got Ankle, Movie Studio, and Ken Burns. And we will combine all of these things together. And we are going to give out a puffy sticker and some Baba Ganoush is what we're going to give out. Now, to kick off here, the festivities, the word I will use for the Cowboys George Pickens being the only player in the NFL to play on the franchise tag is incriminating. George Pickens isn't on the tag. He's on Jerry Jones' double secret probation. If the Cowboys trusted Pickens, and we know they don't, if they trusted him any less, they'd force him to wear an ankle monitor while he's practicing at this point. He's the only tag player. Out of all the stars who are available in the NFL, he's the only one who didn't get a rework contract or a new contract because he's the one that Dallas doesn't want to marry. They would just like to have a nice weekend visitation.

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2: 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You're going to feel alert and awake. It's got that adrenaline going, and it's rewarding you with the dopamine. I mentioned the vicious cycle, the inevitable crash.
3: Right.
2: Like any stimulant drug, and you want more of it. 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All right, how about some health benefits?
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2: They found everything from not develop Parkinson's disease to dropping your risk of various cancers.
3: Well, coffee actually is shown to reduce your risk of diabetes.
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3: So you enjoy its effects longer.
2: Nice.
3: Yeah.
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4: In Major League Baseball, the ratings have been released for Tuesday's MLB All-Star Game, and close to 8.8 million viewers tuned in on Fox, making it the most watched All-Star Game since 2018 and most watched All-Star event in all of sports. When it comes to the Home Run Derby on Netflix, it averaged 5.3 million viewers, the lowest average since 2003. All-Star right-hander Chase Burns and the Cincinnati Reds are in agreement on a 7-year, $105 million contract extension. Burns is 11-1 with a 2.5 ERA and 118 strikeouts. Phillies reliever Brad Keller has a torn UCL and is expected to miss the rest of the season. Major League Baseball also issued a new policy effective today, banning teams from accessing AI technology to shape in-game strategy on league-issued dugout iPads. I'm Brianna Miro.
5: One guy is happily divorced. One guy is happily married. One guy gets called daddy by his three beautiful daughters. One guy gets called daddy after a credit card approval. One guy won a state high school basketball championship. One guy only covered a state high school basketball championship. One guy's been inducted into three halls of fame. One guy has only mopped a hall. Does this seem weird to anybody else? Can this sports writer and this sports fan share a radio show without driving each other crazy? Now, live from the Fox Sports Radio studios, here's Fox Sports Radio's Odd Couple with Kerry Rhodes sitting in for Rob Parker. Here's Calvin Washington.
6: Ashley.
7: Ack, ack, a duck, duck, duck, a ack.